get robbed. No bigotry, no doubt. Yeah. Black Street Productions. We out, we out, ride. We out, we out.

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I'm so ashamed of it, but must admit

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Your man comes tipping home at 4 o'clock in the morning. Said he's been out down to the local club, you know, which really closes at 2. Comes stepping home with lipstick stains on his collar, smelling like gin, and ain't got no money. Now, Ken, where were you until 4 o'clock in the morning? I ain't going for no long stories. Now, I don't believe that stuff anyway. Say what? Uh-uh, honey. No, but where's the money? You ain't got no money. 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When he starts to nibble at my toes, the big one, baby, the big one, woo, have mercy, and he starts to run his tongue up and down my body. Higher, higher, higher, oh, stop! Stop, baby. You're at the good stuff. I gotta roll on over and let him slide over.

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Your DJ is Nico Bravenbor, and this is how we say all this stuff in America where we can't pronounce these Dutch words.

0: 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And the only way you can get there is through our music. Listen to the deep bass, thumping rhythm, and feel the music. Here it is. You're now arrived at the Beat Company.
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1: 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Hit me!

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